next to me, out of nowhere. It's apropos nothing. He says his name is William, but I'm sure it's Bill or Billy or Mac or Buddy. And he's plain ugly to me, and I wonder if he's ever had a day of fun in his whole life. We are drinking beer at noon on Tuesday. The bar that faces a giant car wash. The good people of the world are washing their cars, hosing and scrubbing as best they can in skirts and suits. They drive up in the shiny Datsuns and Buicks,

lights every match in it, an oversized pack, letting each one burn down to his thick fingers before cursing and blowing them out. Likes to watch the bottles as they spin on the floor, and a happy couple enters the bar, dangerously close to one another. Well, the bartender looks up from his wine.

0: Columbia, South Carolina. Home of the Fighting Gamecocks. Well, Mark and I, back in 85, were an acoustic band, just me and Mark. And that's how we started our band. And tonight, the guys were nice enough to let us play a song. And this is a song by a guy called Tom Waits. When I used to work at Sounds Familiar, I used to listen to Tom Waits all the time, man.
1: Yeah.
0: But, Clothing Time. And it's just, we listen to it in the bus a lot. We listen to it in the van a lot back in the day. So Mark and I wanted to play it.

0: What's that new song about, Scott?
1: Yeah, that was just something we threw together here at
0: yesterday. That is great. Velvet Revolver.
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0: 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That's why we gotta be prepared to take whoever out we need.
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1: Hey, what's up, man? Brother, what's up? Hey, how you doing? Man. Yeah, brother, like, stop.